0: The best radio station in the world.
1: In the world.
0: Is right here. Right now.
2: I'm going to make him an offer again with you.
3: 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Nothing.
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0: Cause we play
1: this.
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1: Is this your bike?
0: Yes.
1: He is ready. No problems. Look at yourself.

0: No, sir.
1: Yes, yes, yes, girl. How to pay here for?
0: You ask no money. You are old man.
2: What? No money?

0: yes, yes, girl. How? What are you here for?
1: You ask no money. You are old man.
0: Is this your bike?
1: Yes.
0: Yes, I did. Your bike?
1: Yes.

On any given Friday night, the lines around the hottest new club in town are shoulder to shoulder. This brand new concept opens the doors Fridays and closes when the last person inside falls asleep. This could take days or even weeks when the Warriors enter the club. Inside, it's a celebration of life. It's controversial, but it might be the best concept ever created.

0: We don't have fake IDs. Could we still get in?
1: Yeah, I will walk you in.
2: At 4 o'clock in the morning, most people have been asleep for hours. But at 4 o'clock in the morning, the nightclub ravers are just getting hot. The dance floors are crowded with ravers who couldn't do anything but wiggle their hips and stamp off their feet. Welcome to your favorite club.

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1: I'm going to be a doctor.
0: How much do you want to make?
1: I'm going to make people feel okay.

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The mind is occupied with thinking. They are that upon which the hearing of melody depends. The intervals between tones or notes. The way they are spaced makes the difference. Music of the mind.

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The intervals between tones or notes. 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

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Started with the dream, then you found your tribe. 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
1: You're about to listen to the hottest sounds. 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
2: 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Nothing.
1: I'm gonna make him an offer again with you.